0: off his FIFA World Cup performance, Posty. He actually did a really good job. Say that I'm sorry, tell me what I gotta do. No, I can't go.
1: It's coming cold. Hey! Get ready for the trip of a lifetime. Hey, it's Noah Kahn. It's the season of the sticks. Nova is sending you and your best friend to San Francisco to see the one and only
2: Noah Kahn. The only way to see me live is to keep it on Nova.
1: Noah Kahn's new album, The Great Divide, is out now and available everywhere.
0: Val, you already know who's coming as your plus one if you win.
3: I want to take my hubby, yes. 21 years married in August.
0: Oh, congratulations.
3: Thank you.
0: What does the 21th anniversary get you?
3: I have no idea, actually.
0: Yeah, I mean, it's not 21th. I think I should get that right. 21st.
3: That's right, 21st. That's exactly right.
0: I need another coffee. Is your husband with you?
3: Yeah, he is.
0: Oh, my gosh. Hi, Artie.
3: She said hi.
0: Let's get you both in the running.
3: Yay, thank you.
0: By the way, Artie, it's diamonds. That's not true. I'm just saying that so that he'll buy them for you.

the fresh hits and throwbacks for your Saturday arvo. You're on Nova with, there's been a warning. Petrol prices are set to soar. Some servos are already selling unleaded for $2 a litre. So if you're cruising around and you see some cheap petch, line up and grab it. And I'll just be here smashing out the tunes. I've got an Usher throwback coming up. But first, this is huge on the socials. It's from a band called Temper City. The song is Self-Aware.

Charlotte. This is Bruno Mars. And this is my fresh hit on Nova. Nova is my station. Baby.

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1: This is
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2: Maybe you should drive your car. I pick up whenever you call. In the parking lot.